0: Where are you?
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0: Merci, thank you very much. Next number is dedicated to the memory of another fallen fighter, Dr. Walter Rodney. Dr. Rodney was an historian, an important historian, who wrote the seminal book, How Europe Underdeveloped Africa. He was also the leader of the Working People's Alliance in his native Guyana. In 1980, he was assassinated when a bomb exploded underneath his motor car. Reggae Firadney.
1: You're a man, so the world is on your shoulders. 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Hi, I'm Jeremy St. Ives. 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

0: Haircut of the 80s is The Shag is coming back with a light perm and Get It Done by Jose Ibero, which is a 6.5 month wedding
1: completely,
0: list.
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1: It was Grace, stunned by the last light of the sun. We were swimming in a green sea as deep as a drum. There are things I must record, must praise. There are things I have to say about the fullness and the blaze of this beautiful life. Beloved watched the world on its knees with an infinite degree of separation. That was something to see. And my friend told me death is like taking off a tight shoe. 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

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I'm always drawn back to that wrestling match. 10 thoughts in the ring of my mind playing catch. 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But love said, if you bring forth what is within you, what you bring forth will save you. But if you do not bring forth what is within you, what you do not bring forth will destroy you. It was Grace, stunned by the last light of the sun, swimming in a green sea as deep as a drum. There are things I must record, must praise. There are things I have to say about the fullness and the blaze of this beautiful life, of this beautiful life.

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1: And what do we put in our music?
0: Art, official intelligence, or simply AOI.
1: No doubt. And we are still making art that will forever remain official and filled with intelligence.
2: And remember, when it's past the Maceo you see, the magic will always remain three.
1: Because that magic is simply daylight.
2: And staying true to that magic hasn't always been easy. Even Dave said,
3: often the real true soldiers just don't get that shine like they should.
1: But tell yourself, I'm staying true to myself. And keep feeling the energy and the vibe so you keep giving off the right vibrations.
2: Yeah, because there's high stakes being played around the world. And it's understandable to be rooted in the present, not certain of what will happen in the near future.
1: But you know what?

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We speak where we've been from. 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We overcome. Horns of the street where we from. Wait till they hear this one. Blood moon voodoo. We bring the sun afternoon. But not so soon. Brighter than the sun orange moon. Bring it back and resume. Flashing, spirit like a flashing time. 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Justice now, just in.

This a long one, life gun, neck gun, smoke a gun, all in one fire gun. Hit and run, ride gun, weigh a ton, low, help someone, pull a fast one, this a long one. We overcome. Bring it back and rewind. 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
0: Promise her.
1: I promise.
0: Tell her to chill.
1: Just chill out, honey bunny.

0: 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Life Invader, the social networking site, announces its new tablet. 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
1: technology.
0: It's your life.
1: Technology.
0: Live it the way you want. 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
1: It's time to dock.
0: 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We've skipped a generation, so you don't have to.
1: Live tomorrow.
0: You will be connected to humanity.
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0: What are you looking for?
1: Dope, drugs, weed, grass, toot, smack, quackers, uppers, downers, all arounders, you name it, we want it.

overdose off the ovation. Make a stand for the whole nation. Dressing room like the Old Bailey. 101 dogs and they ain't no Dalmatians. Knock it on, take your money like a donation. But wipe the fika, that's the morals we was all raised with. Screwface can't save faces, they only saving graces. At least they were saving papers, but there ain't no safe haven. If they can spray paint, nigga, run LeBron James.

0: the platoon. 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
0: In love and war, all is fair where I'm from. 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

0: Listen, I know it doesn't look good, these guys running a train on me and all, but the thing is, I'm an addict. A sex addict.
1: Finally, a meta-addiction you can blame all your other addictions and insecurities on. That's right. It's time to give personal accountability one in the can. Read 13 Steps to Heaven today.
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0: Glistening medallion, silk shirt open to the navel. 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
1: Complete the look.
0: Complete the look with a personalized chest wig at Vice City's one-stop shop for people who know what the ladies want. 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

0: teng le ha e la ba holo holo badimong modianyewe o tshele gotla mo go gotla ha o kolwe mafura mo wa gotla hana nyewe le tlaila la morena. 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
1: Something missing?
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0: This kind of thing went out with prohibition.
1: No.
0: You can't go around belting.
1: I'm sick and tired of your liberal bullshit. You better make up your mind. Are you a cop or one of them social workers?

times like these, it's important to remember the good things. Sure, the economy may be a little rough, and we may be shuttering schools, hospitals, and libraries to pay union pensions. But San Andreas is still the place where dreams are made. This is where counterculture began and then morphed into a nanny state, a place that preaches environmental stewardship but has a terrible public transit system and the worst air in the world. Experience more of San Andreas, the suburban sprawl, no sense of community, and no building more than 30 years old, where fluffy children's theme park animals are both our heritage and our culture. San Andreas leads the country in removing pristine first growth forest to build generic strip malls and tract mansions. San Andreas, we won't be broken hypocrites forever. 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
1: Fix.
0: Apparently I'm mechanically advanced, minus the hair transplants. 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
1: Nah,
0: that's what you get for playing hooky. 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Who you think you be? Bruce Lee, the three hit your seat and the booster seat. Wake you up early like when the rooster scream. You was just shooting the breeze, going through the routine like two teens playing Call of Duty, but all of these is real toolies. All of the road was hard, but that was a lot grooming me. When you have true inner beauty, no man can remove your jewelry. No matter how keen the ingenuity, denim two jeans, goofy, these ain't nudie jeans. My dookie don't even stink. Might leave you with your zucchini bake. The front page of the news reads Houdini escapes. Free from chains. The cheese piece on the Cuban link. This is freezing rain. Over these freaks, I've been giving free rain. Nigga, that's free game. Go ahead, feed your brain.
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0: Are you employed, Mr. Lebowski?
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0: Fellas, only one thing we need to say.
1: Let's
0: shall we say it, y'all?
1: Let's do it.
0: Melvin,
1: right,
0: Jimmy, Coleman, Prime,
1: say it.
0: Everybody wanna get.

0: Boring. Isn't it time you embrace the wit and vitality of European style chanting only at the next LS Bender's home game?
1: You're gonna get your fucking head kicked in!
0: It's cultured, it's fun for the whole family, and it's finally over here.
1: Who ate all the pies? Who ate all the pies? You fat bastard, you fat bastard, you ate all the pies!
0: We Americans are such philistines, we haven't understood the cultural significance of mass hatred, xenophobia, and alcohol abuse. Well, soccer in the U.S. is no longer for housewives. Now, it's for everyone. Come see the sport that until now, America couldn't get its head around because it's not 75% commercials. The LS Benders. Season tickets only $50.

0: Up your hands, brother, brother. 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
1: I'd like to introduce the horn section. On the saxophone, Tom Scott from the LA Express. Tom Scott. On sax, a good friend from New York City, also from Texas, Mr. Tom Bones Malone. Tom Malone. And also from New York City, Mr. Fabulous himself, Alan Rubin. Come on! Alan Rubin! And on sax, Lulu, Lou Marini. Lou Marini. This next song is going to feature the horn section. It's a song by a down child blues band called Almost.

0: what it is.
1: Y'all. 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
0: 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Hey, man.
1: Hey, Boogie, why don't you answer the door, man? 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
0: Hey, Rock, hey, man.
1: Hey, Nasto.
0: If you get down, hey, why don't you know what you be doing, man?
2: Hey, everybody.
0: Yeah, man.
2: It's Boogie Grandpa.
1: Wait a minute. 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Hey, Boogie.

0: Now, maybe we can get down to cases.
1: Well, boys, I guess we can do business. Just so long as you'll always remember who's boss in this organization.

phone when he pull up flexing. 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Staying low as he scrambled to the car though. Glad it's just a short trip to the condo. No signal, head on a swivel, hand on the center console with the pistol. 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Always shoot the gap at the yellow light. Bag a little yellow pills for the nerves, but it make it even worse when the zannies don't work. Any panic ears ringing when you call, it can't hear you. Every 7 seconds, eyes back up in the rear view. Something in this room didn't used to be. Gin bottle to the face, can't fool a G. Laughing at him, he ain't never scared though. But he checked the lock every time he walked by the door. Check the lock every time he walked by the door. Check the lock every time he walked by the door. He run the motherfucking city, it ain't no. But he checked the lock every time.

They got him sleeping in his chucks. Something in this room didn't used to be. Gin bottle to the face, can't fool a G. Laughing at him, he ain't never scared though. But he checked the lock every time he walked by the door. Check the lock every time he walked by the door. Check the lock every time he walked by the door. He run the motherfucking city, it ain't no. But he checked the lock every time he walked by the door.

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0: 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And all those seeking life will unite and stand against.
1: I am in my...

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This is Jimmy Preacher Ellis, an Arkansas soul brother. 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
3: Now listen up. Listen up, y'all. We're going to do something really, really, really, really dope for you right now because we ain't finished yet. I want to say peace to my man, the next one in the house, my man. If y'all know him, that's my man. Original Zulu Nation, you know what I'm saying?

straight from the heart. Next diffusion, that's what it's all about. And for all you suckers that trying to fake the funk, you better sit back and chill, or you're gonna get back to your career. 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

0: In culo ai ragazzi di Chelsea con il torace depilato e i bicipiti pompati che se lo succhiano a vicenda nei miei parchi. Allora. E te lo sbattono in faccia sul Grey Channel.
1: It must be in the fucking water being force-fed to the police, the prosecutor and the politicians who care nothing for black bodies falling like leaves in late August, in Ferguson, in Cleveland, in Staten Island, only minutes away from where my own child sits watching the Muppets take over Manhattan. I am aching, complicit, indulgently nursing an October heartbreak while the world crumbles, insensible, inexplicable, in November. It is now December and the world has lost its fucking mind. Christmas trees being erected like dicks amidst the groundswell of Bill Cosby accusers coming out of the closet of secrecy, synchronizing with stories about frat boys growing up rapists. All this as the national justice system wraps up cases in pretty colored presentations to grand juries who collectively refuse to indict murderers captured on video, freed by unpopular opinions that trump the overwhelming evidence available to anyone with a cellular phone. I am holding my own sorrow back for my own child born black in a country in which her brown body does not matter to anyone with any power. I am watching these videos over and over again, the helpless bile rising angry in my chest. I am not feeling forgiving. It is time for these oppressors to turn their fucking cheek to the public victims. All these accounts of these killings reek of racism. These events amount to a war against the poor. This is not a fucking video game. These men who are killed are not dominoes. These dead boys belonged to people who now mourn them without closure. Without a day in court, we are moving.

backward through history. Foolish as it might have been, we the people had swallowed the fallacy that trumpeted the end of a time when black mothers who lost children to white arrogance had no recourse. That shameful time that supposedly ended when Emmett Till, when Herbert Lee, when Medgar Evers, when Harriet Moore, when Malcolm X. Back then, there was no hypocrisy about the system being stacked against anyone with a smidgen of melanin staining the history of their skin. 50 years later, we must continue to raise our resources to protest the blatant lies littering black people's experiences with the law. We are not protected by it. This is not what we voted for when we voted for our first black president. This is not what freedom fighters hoped for when they marched against segregation in Selma, in Chicago. This is not the dream Dr. Martin Luther King spoke about in Washington, D.C. Almost a decade and a half into the 21st century, race relations in America is still a fucking cauldron bubbling angry under the ugly swirl of black despair and a lack of white accountability parading as a penal system in which 40% of those incarcerated come from a group which only consists of 12% of the entire fucking population. With numbers like that, what good does it do me to comply with those in uniform? I am shot at 12 years old for waving a toy gun you sell to me every Christmas. Wrestled to the ground for breaking up a fight because you suspect me of selling loose cigarettes. Put in an illegal chokehold because I dared to ask why. The whole incident filmed for my family to watch my death played out on primetime TV. The public anger assuaged by the assumption that justice has to eventually come. My death must mean something more than a footnote in media frenzy of our time. I am owed something for having been violated by a system sworn to protect me. My name is Trayvon Martin. My name is Tamir Rice. My daughter is Michael Brown. Your mother is Sean Bell. Your father, Yvette Smith. Eleanor Bumpus could have been any one of us. I am Amadou Diallo, and Eric Garner is all of us. This phenomenon is an invisible epidemic where the victims are forever silenced by state-sanctioned executions. We have to find the courage to speak for them. We must find the voice of resistance for ourselves, for our children's children. It is time to raise more than our eyebrows in protest. It is time to put our bodies where our hopes lie. This is not a moment to invoke the sweet by and by. Now is a moment for action. If there's any humanity left in you, get up, stand up, join a fucking protest, pick up a fucking pen, write, scream, wail, march, meet, gather, plan, strategize. It is time to find a way to make them listen. It is time to make the powers that be hear. They need to see we are no longer complicit. It's time to raise the roof on these motherfuckers. It is time we raise the roof on these motherfuckers so they know we are never, ever going away.

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1: 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I'm Wendy Williams.

0: I need a Laquan.
1: What's going on, girl?
0: Nothing much. What's going on?
1: Well, nothing. Where are you calling from?
0: New Jersey.
1: Okay, I got the loop for you. Go ahead and do your shout out, and then we'll get to the counting.
0: Okay, I'd like to make a shout out to Boo Boo and to my Quisha and my homegirl, Tasha.
1: Okay, one simple question for the countdown. The money and the CD. What was song number one?
0: Come and talk to me.
1: Ow, Jodeci.
2: Oh, damn, girl.
3: Oh, shit.
4: Yeah, okay, come on, guys. Let's get back to this interview.
5: Yeah, what about it?
4: Okay, I have another question. Yeah. I want to know, what do you guys think about these groups
5: that are saying that you guys cannot make it again.
6: Maybe we can.
7: Why don't you cut the camera and the mic?
6: Why don't you just get up out the...
4: No, they say you cannot do it.
5: Take that shit off. Lipstick it off.
4: Let's talk about the album.
6: Get naked, baby. Damn. Yeah.

0: This is the booth right here.
1: It's got nice.
0: Soundproofed and shit.
1: It's soundproof.
0: So you gotta be careful, man, okay. When you're fucking with this mic. This is an expensive mic. Don't be bumping into it.
1: I got you.
0: All come out because it's super sensitive.
1: Right.
0: And just, you know, set this shit up right here.
1: I'm a little nervous, man, but yeah, so. Wait, so I'm gonna like go like all the way right here?
0: No, step back. Step back.
1: Oh, damn.
0: You're too close.
1: Yeah, I don't. This is my first time in.
0: Just relax,
1: damn.
0: Man, you know, just do your thing.
1: All right. Yeah. Hey, yo, turn the mic up a little bit. Yeah.

0: got the bubbles and fun? Bubbles and fun, man.
1: Yeah, yeah, your new laundromat. You were talking about it all day.
0: Yeah, man, yeah. Bubbles and fun, man. Man, come by, drop off loads, man. Tell all your friends, man. It's gonna
1: please,
0: be
1: man.
0: Hot.
1: We're about to close
0: off
1: shop.
0: The chain, man.
1: I'm about to get out of here. I got some shit to do. Gotta meet up with my guy.
0: I'm still a little nervous, though, man.
1: Make sure you lock
0: a
1: door.
0: Little nervous.
1: Don't close the door on your way out. Make sure you lock it, everything.
0: Get on my nerves, man.
1: I'll see you later, dog.
0: Hustle gonna be a damn. Fuck. This shit gonna work out. It's gonna work. It's gonna work.
2: You want some boiled peanuts? The fuck is a boiled peanut?

0: gets excited.
1: No matter how hard you try to be, here's what they think about you.
2: You and your people, you talk about reparations. The reparations that you talk about, your people already got your reparations. Your reparations came in the form of a man named Barack Obama. My advice to you, if you don't like it here in America, planes leave every hour. Go back to Africa. Go back to Africa. Go back.

0: The Science of Crime is back for another season. It's the show with boring men in sunglasses in very low lighting, spouting overly dramatic one-liners.
1: The question is, did he do it?
2: No. The question is, are you going to win or are you going to go home?
0: America is tuning in each week to The Science of Crime. We have no idea why, but we've spun it out into 15 identical shows. Yeah! The Science of Crime Vice City, The Science of Crime Las Venturas, Ohio, Tuskegee, Djibouti, Fairbanks, Panama City, Santiago, and more. The Science of Crime, it's forensically boring.